get a little upset. But then, you know, you come home and you always find some little way to let me know I got no reason to worry. Oh, yeah. I know you love me.

ayeneti jumu chati, chati. 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When the taboo he go lefty, like Nessie. I need a million things per baby.

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You kept everything inside, and even though I tried, it all fell apart.